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Love Somebody, Morgan Wallen on Saskatoon's Hit Country 92.9 The Grid. Progressively this afternoon, man, those clouds have been coming in. It's kind of a sneak preview of what we're going to get this weekend. I know Saturday night we're supposed to get some showers. It's going to be a little bit chillier on Sunday, too. Single-digit daytime high, 7 degrees, and we're going to get down to 3 tonight. The Grid with Gord Bamford right now. It's Blame It on That Red Dress.

0: 92.9 The Grid, Bailey Zimmerman. That is Chevy Silverado. So there's a really cool Saskatchewan tie to the current Jeopardy champion.
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0: So Ryan Robertson, he's a software engineer out of Ottawa. He's the current three-day Jeopardy champion. And the thing about Ryan is he's got the entire community of Outlook cheering him on because that is where he grew up. Ryan is from Outlook, and he is now the champ. I know that he was trying to get onto Jeopardy for years, like 15 years he was trying. And now that he's on, I mean, he is winning big. So join us in cheering him on. I haven't followed a contestant on Jeopardy in a while, so I think maybe it's the time is ripe to hop back in.

92.9 The Grand. That is Jelly Roll. I am not okay. You're with Jared tonight. Earlier I was talking about how I'm majorly addicted to eggnog. I'll like make a carton disappear in a day or less. My favorite thing to mix it with is more eggnog. That eggnog is really good in coffee. And a surprising amount of people have seen me put eggnog in coffee and they go, what? It's something to try, and surprisingly, not a lot of people do it. So that's a really good one. Rum and eggnog, obviously classic combination, but I heard from Christine on the 92.9 The Grid text line. She had an eggnog combo that I would never have thought about on my own, but it actually sounds really good the more I think about it. She does eggnog with Fireball whiskey. Never had that, but I think I would give that a shot. Thanks, Christine.

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92.9 The Grid, Kenny Chesney. That is Beer in Mexico. It's Jared tonight. Thanks for hanging out. A little bit later tonight, the Bobby Bones Show is going to be on, live from Nashville. They're going to be on from 8 till midnight. The cool thing about Bobby Bones is he gets so many amazing international guests, and he has a British band on tonight. Oh, perhaps you've heard of them, Mumford & Sons. That's right after 8 o'clock tonight, Mumford & Sons joining Bobby Bones here on 92.9 The Grid. Right now, it's Kane Brown.

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That is our Canadian country phenom, Josh Ross, 92.9 The Grid. He went into the CCMA Awards a few weeks back with one of the highest amounts of nominations. He and Cameron Whitcomb were both tied with 7 nominations apiece. We got Sawyer Brown covering a classic Dave Dudley tune from 1963, some classic trucker country music, and they put this out in 1997. Sawyer Brown's take on 6 Days on the Road. Love this song so much.

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the legend, Tim McGraw, 92.9 The Grid, just after 7 o'clock. I like it. I love it. I was watching The Blind Side with Sandra Bullock the other day, and it kind of caught me off guard. I totally forgot that Tim McGraw played her husband in that movie. And there's a number of different country singers that had their take on acting. Like, a couple months ago, I was watching Wedding Crashers again, and there's a scene where they're in marriage counseling, and I was like, that marriage counselor looks really familiar. Oh, yeah, that was Dwight Yoakam. That was super cool. 92.9 The Grid, we got the James Barker Band. It's Somebody I Know.

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Saskatoon's Hit Country, 92.9 The Grid with Ella Langley, loving life again. It is Jared here tonight. We're going to get to a low of 3 degrees tonight. You already feel that chill in the air. Kind of had like progressively cloudier weather as the afternoon progressed. It is still going to be nice for the next couple of days, though. 17 degrees, clear, sunny for at least most of the day tomorrow. Still 17 on Thursday, but they're saying a few more clouds in the sky. I'm just bracing for like Saturday into Sunday. Saturday night, they're saying possible rain. And then Sunday, it's only going to be a high of 7 degrees. So.

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I went back and watched the music video for White Liar again. Man, I love it so much. Miranda Lambert in the wedding dress. She's walking past all of her ex-husband's side pieces. And then, I don't know if you noticed this in the music video or not, but the preacher in the wedding scene in that music video, that was played by Jamie Johnson. So cool. Like, everybody knows everybody in Nashville. 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

92.9 The Grid with Hardy and friends. That is MacArthur. We got Thanksgiving on the weekend. Lots of great turkey feasts going to be happening. That's like my favorite kind of meal. I love it. Anybody else grow up thinking about like instant box stuffing, like stovetop, as just wrong? Like, especially if you grew up with actual homemade stuffing at every turkey dinner, the stovetop stuff looks like a just total betrayal. But then one day I was living out on my own and it was like in the middle of summer. And so I kind of had a craving for stuffing. So I decided to try it. I was fully expecting like that instant mashed potato level of sadness. And somehow it was not bad. It was actually pretty decent. The spices were on point. It still doesn't touch the real thing, obviously, but it'll get you through some random Tuesday in the middle of summer when you wouldn't normally be having stuffing. It's Alan Jackson, 92.9 The Grid. 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

till 2. That is Gord Bamford on 92.9 The Grid. Actually, staying till 2 is not something I'm going to be doing. I'm all finished and wrapped up, so I'm going to be signing off and getting out of here. Thank you so much for hanging out tonight. I'll be back in at 1 o'clock tomorrow afternoon. I know Locker and Brett are going to have some more chances to win some Red Clay Strays tickets tomorrow morning. Sit tight. We've got the Bobby Bones Show live from Nashville coming up next, and they're going to have Mumford & Sons as a special guest on the show today.

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0: 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Coming up, Mumford & Sons are stopping by the studio. Let's talk about their music, their song with Chris Stapleton, and how they had never met Chris before the collaboration. Mumford & Sons coming up, and good news on the way with Tell Me Something Good.
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4: You know what song I loved? I feel like was so well written. I'm biased, but the Stapleton song? Like, I love Chris anyway, personally, professionally.
5: He's an absolute legend.
4: And so, I it could possibly affect it a little, but I don't think it is. It does all the way, but I think that's such a well-written song.
5: That's my favorite song we've ever written, I think. I don't think, I wouldn't go so far as to say it's the best, because I'm not the judge. I can't be the judge of that. But it's my favorite we've ever written. I think it says lots of what I wanted, just like, in the particular moment, says what I wanted to say. And it was an idea that came about in my garage in Los Angeles when we were living there. And we sat down together the first week writing back together after COVID, basically. It was like, what was it, 23? It was January 23. And I wrote the verse on this sort of wobbly LA, quite cool guitar. And then we came, made a record here in Nashville with Dave Cobb. Didn't quite work on that record. And then we took it to Aaron Destin. And he was like, you're overthinking this. Like, here are the cowboy chords. Here's how it should go. And he was so right. And suddenly it just came out. We wrote the bridge. And I said, gotta send it to Chris Stapleton.
6: 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Come on. 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

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More with Mumford & Sons on the way. What was it like the first time they heard Chris Stapleton singing on their song? Okay, Mumford & Sons in studio coming up next. 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
4: You know what song I loved? I feel like it was so well written. The Stapleton song?
5: We'd never met Chris. And I called him. I got his number and I called him and he kindly took the call. We talked for like an hour about everything else other than the song. And then he said, yeah, I'll jump in and record it next week. And it was just my dream since the song had really come about, because I think he's the voice of a generation. I think he's a generational talent. He's one of my favorite voices of all time. And he had the kind of world weariness that suited that verse so well. But then when he sang it, I had to go back and redo my harmonies because he was...
4: No way.
5: 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You know, that's what he does. 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
4: 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We've
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4: 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Yeah.
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4: Tell me something good.
0: Offensive lineman at Florida State helped save a guy's life after a medical emergency on the water, and basically a bunch of strangers had to jump in, and so he was one of them. He was out fishing. His name's Jaden Todd. He saw a guy who it looked like was a little drowsy, and then boom, fell into the water. So as he's fishing, he jumps out of the boat and swims over to help the guy. So within moments, somebody else saw it too. A boat comes up. It was a retired firefighter, then the sheriff. But had this Jaden Todd not seen the guy fall out of the boat? I'm assuming it was an awkward fall out of a boat.
5: Yeah.
6: Yeah.
0: Because if someone dives in with like their hands in front of them,
6: you're going to be like, oh,
0: yeah,
6: they
0: yeah, you're
6: do
0: like,
6: that.
0: Yeah, they're just doing a little
5: yeah,
0: dive.
5: No problem.
0: Yeah, after more than a week, that guy was able to return home and is going to make a full recovery. Todd, Jaden Todd, who played 12 games for Florida State last season, said he was grateful to have been in the right place at the right time to help. WCTV. That's the kind of guy that has the power, the strength to swim over and pull you out, too.
5: Old football player.
0: Yeah, good for him. Yeah, I like Florida State.
5: Is he done playing? Just played 12 games last season and he's done?
0: Mm-mm. You don't get one season. Get
5: okay,
0: more.
5: So he's still going. All right.
0: I believe he's still playing. I believe it doesn't say former.
5: Well, we hope so.
0: That's what it's all about.
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Lot's Farm was a place to go. 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Y'all ain't listening.

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0: 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Amy, what's up?
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0: Tim McGraw and Faith Hill are celebrating 30 years of marriage today. 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
0: What doesn't sound good is that Amazon's going to start making 2:30 a.m. deliveries.
3: That's bad.
4: That is really bad.
0: Somebody's going to get shot.
4: Yep.
0: Hit that one.
5: You guys are ready to have Amazon drivers at your house at 2:30 in the morning. Starting this week, Amazon is starting to offer 2:15, 2:30, and 2:45 a.m. shifts. Yeah, you can say just don't take those shifts, but people are going to take them because they need money. I just think it's a terrible idea.
0: Whenever the Amazon driver comes to our house at 10:30, it feels like someone's on our property, and it's scary.
6: Mm-hmm.
0: We have cameras, and like somebody's here, especially when they're driving a non-Amazon van. Even at 10:30 in an Amazon van, it's weird when lights pull up at 10:30 into your driveway. When it's their car, their own car, because not everybody gets the Amazon van, that's even scarier because you're like, somebody's at my house at 10:30. If people are doing it at 2:30 in the morning, somebody's going to get shot.
6: Well, you know when you order, because sometimes when I order something, it'll tell me that it's going to be delivered between, you know, 4 and 8.
0: Okay.
6: Like, so we...
0: 4 and 8 a.m.? I get that,
6: no,
0: too.
6: No, no, no. Or p.m. I'm just saying, when you click, like, is it going to be like, hey, this might... You will know you ordered something.
0: Well, probably overnight, but everybody in your family and your house doesn't know that everybody ordered everything.
4: Or even more, what if they get the wrong address and they go to the wrong house?
0: Well, but let's just say Kaylin orders something, and she orders it and doesn't tell me, and someone shows up at the house.
6: Yeah.
0: Because it's not like we're all communicating when every Amazon delivery showing up at our house.
6: Yeah.
4: I'm definitely not communicated with, ever.
0: Because
4: when I show up at my house, there's five boxes. I'm like, where do these come from?
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0: 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Tracy Lawrence and Bobby connected over their small town experiences in Arkansas.
1: Living in Arkansas, you know, there's not a lot there. Foreman, when I grew up there, there was 1,100 people on the census.
2: We used to play Foreman in sports.
1: Did you really?
2: Something from Mountain Pine. We had 700 people, and so equal size, very small towns. But I know Foreman well. So what was you drive in? Is there a, you don't have a Walmart, do you?
1: Oh no, we do have a Dollar General now.
2: We do have a Dollar General too.
1: But we don't even have a red light. We have a 4-way stop.
2: We have the same. No red light. And a four-way stop. We're the same.
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0: 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Bobby Bones.
1: Yeah. There was a whole story about spanking your kids, and it starts with, if you spank your kids, this research may make you stop spanking your kids. A new study finds that spanking may actually be harmful to a child's brain development. Researchers from Harvard contend spanking a kid causes developmental damage similar to if the youngster had been physically abused. Dang, that's crazy. I never heard actually that with it. It makes sense.
2: So we're all damaged.
3: Oh, yeah.
4: I mean, I got whooped.
3: I got spanked a lot.
2: How?
1: They suggest timeout or other creative methods to have them think about what they've done or taking away privileges. That's from a scientific journal called Child Development. The problem with, I guess, me as a kid when I got spanked, I didn't have any privileges, so you couldn't take any away. I think that was the last thing you could do.
4: Spank.
1: Yeah, now there's screens. There's apps and phones and you just take all the stuff away.
4: But they even say now that timeout's bad, right?
2: You got to do time in.
4: There we go.
1: You let them have more fun? You let the kid have even more fun than you take that away?
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7: Breaker 1-9, this here's a rubber duck. You got a copy on me, Big Pen? Come on. 10-4, Big Pen, for sure. By golly, it's clean clear to Flagtown. Come on. Yeah, it's a big 10-4 there, Big Pen. Yeah, we definitely.

dark of the moon on the 6th of June in a Kenworth pulling logs. Cab over Pete with a reefer on and a Jimmy hauling hogs. We just headed for Bear on I-10 about a mile out of Shaky Town. I says, Big Finn, this here's the rubber duck, and I'm about to put the...

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4: Tell me something good.
0: Offensive lineman at Florida State helped save a guy's life after a medical emergency on the water. And basically a bunch of strangers had to jump in, and so he was one of them. He was out fishing. His name's Jaden Todd. He saw a guy who it looked like was a little drowsy, and then boom, fell into the water. So as he's fishing, he jumps out of the boat and swims over to help the guy. So within moments, somebody else saw it too. A boat comes up. It was a retired firefighter, then the sheriff. But had this Jaden Todd not seen the guy fall out of the boat, I'm assuming it was an awkward fall out of a boat.
5: Yeah.
6: Yeah.
0: Because if someone dives in with like their hands in front of them,
6: you're going to be like, oh,
0: yeah,
6: they
0: yeah, you're like,
6: that.
0: Yeah, they're just doing a little
5: yeah,
0: dive.
5: No problem.
0: Yeah, after more than a week, that guy was able to return home and is going to make a full recovery. Todd, Jaden Todd, who played 12 games for Florida State last season, said he was grateful to have been in the right place at the right time to help. WCTV. That's the kind of guy that has the power, the strength to swim over and pull you out, too.
5: Old football player.
0: Yeah, good for him. Yeah, I like Florida State.
5: Is he done playing? Just played 12 games last season, he's done?
0: Mm-mm. You don't get one season. Get
5: okay,
0: more.
5: So he's still going. All right.
0: I believe he's still playing. I believe it doesn't say former.
5: Well, we hope so.
0: That's what it's all about.
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2: Everyone has their own reasons for drinking responsibly. 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

0: It is Ella Langley's World. We're just living in it right now. That's Be Her, 92.9 The Grid, 306-477-9292. Send us a text. What are you grateful for? We have to pick another winner today for our Red Clay Stray tickets, which we'll give away after 9 o'clock this morning. So get them to us. We've gotten a bunch already, but it doesn't hurt to maybe send us a second text or a third text. Maybe you figured out that you're grateful about something else this morning. So fire away. Just past 6 a.m. Brett, what's going on this morning?
1: Welcome to another sunny, above normal day, and at least the first half of Thanksgiving long, it's looking terrific as well.
0: Nice.
1: Any fevers, sniffles yet? We are staring down flu season. There's also a concern about hand, foot, and mouth disease with the kids. 20th Street Encampment. The ongoing dispute between the city and the people living at the encampment is still a major story. The city is continuing to tighten restrictions on the area and residents. Broadway Avenue, northbound parking lane is closed between 4th and 6th Street. That starts today. They're working on the water main in that area right now. Super cool to see an Outlook man, Ryan Robertson. He's given it a solid run on Jeopardy, riding a 4-day winning streak.
0: Let's go, Ryan.
1: Canada Post is trying to help us stay safe with Facebook Marketplace and pickups. It's called SwapSpot, a pickup and drop-off site at the post office, similar to how the police have offered their lot. Lotto Max did not go last night, so it's carried over to 80 million Friday. And that's what's going on this morning.
0: Riders are up against the best team in the league, in the CFL, the Alouettes in Montreal on Monday. Early kickoff, 11 a.m., just a heads up there. U of S Huskies are in the middle of a bye week. The Hilltops and the Edmonton Wildcats, the first game of the playoffs in Saskatoon. That's a 1 o'clock start Sunday. We'll see you at Gordie Howe Bowl. The Blades host Moose Jaw Friday night, 7 o'clock start, SaskTel Center. And the NHL, Oilers, Ducks tonight, 8 o'clock puck drop. Last night, the Leafs with a comeback OT win over the Preds. McKenna finally getting his first goal and an assist. The Habs fell to the Canes, and the Sens dropped one in Motor City.
1: Sunny, a beautiful day again coming our way. Up to 18 degrees, 7 overnight, sunshine tomorrow, and 15.
0: Feeling a little cooler this morning. We're at 2 degrees right now.
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0: Tennessee. Josh Stump, Highway Money, 92.9 The Grid. You'll need a little highway money to go north this weekend because you're going up to the cabins, your parents' cabins in Tobin?
1: Yeah, well, outside of Tobin.
0: Just outside?
1: Wheelman Cabin.
0: Okay. All right.
1: It's a long
0: drive. Do you have
1: to
0: bring anything?
1: Yeah, usually I bring my iPhone so I can take some pictures.
0: Food?
1: Nope.
0: Nothing.
1: Beckham, the puppies, and I get to show up.
0: Nothing.
1: Nothing.
0: You just get to sail in.
1: Hey, I'll bring, you know, chocolate milk or whatever Arnie's. No, my parents are amazing. Just get to enjoy Thanksgiving weekend with the fam jam.
0: You have no.
1: Want to come?
0: You have no specialties.
1: Not one. You know what? I'll let them take that front seat on cooking.
0: Okay.
1: Right now, I'm right. Good with it.
0: Not that I have anything, but I thought maybe like Brett's famous pumpkin pie or something. No?
1: I can eat it pretty famously.

0: Charlie Major. I'm going to drive you out of my mind. Good morning from 92.9 at the Grid.
1: This was our winner from the Red Clay Street tickets yesterday.
2: Hello?
0: Is this Coach Mark?
2: It is.
1: Hey, Coach, how are you?
2: I'm great. How are you?
0: Locker room brat.

0: think it's something that we should be considering doing more. And so I appreciated your text, and I appreciated the fact that it sounds like you're passing that on, that gratitude piece to your kids, Mark.
1: I'm doing my best. Yeah, for sure.
0: You're very busy, aren't you?
2: You're a teacher out in Norman.
1: I'm currently at school at Startup Television, actually.
0: Oh, okay. That is unfortunate that we caught you at that time, but we'll let you go, but we do need to let you know that you're going to the Red Clay Strays because of your text. Oh.
1: Amazing. Right. That's great.
0: Tell the kids you're going to Red Clay Strays.
2: Yeah, be like,
1: yeah, I don't know if they'll care, but I'll tell them anyway.
2: Honesty.
0: Awesome. Well, we'll let you get back to teaching, Mark. Thanks for answering our call, okay?
1: Okay, appreciate it. Right on. Thanks.

0: That's Hurtin' Songs from Brett Kissel, Dirk Bentley. Good morning, 92.9 The Grid. And we just heard from Coach Mark. He was our Red Clay Strays ticket winner from yesterday, Brett.
1: Another good winner.
0: Yeah, another great winner. So we're looking for your gratitude text at?
1: Yes, 306-477-9292.
0: Okay, so send us a note. Let us know what you're grateful for. Actually, kind of times out well with Thanksgiving as well. I didn't even think of that until
1: Look
0: now.
1: Look at us go.
0: So we got tickets today, Thursday, and Friday, and it's easy. Just yeah. You can also post on Facebook and Instagram, if that's easier for the grid. And then we'll pick a winner and announce it after 9.
1: Yeah.
0: This is Cameron Whitcomb on the grid.

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0: Kid Rock's all summer long. 92.9 The Grid, and we got an extension of summer over the last couple of weeks, Brett.
1: Yes, it's going to be beautiful today. Sunny and 17. Hey, Janelle, how are you liking The Grid so far?
2: I absolutely love it. I think I told you guys this like a couple weeks ago. It is the bomb. Like, it is the only radio station I listen to every single morning, and will continue to do so.
0: Yeah. Love having you on board, my friend. And this is Tim Hicks. We're getting by on The Grid. I like the train.

0: Tim Hicks, Get By, 92.9 The Grid. So this is my first year in this beautiful city, Saskatoon. Yeah. And I have a question because I have nothing to compare it to.
1: Okay.
0: But it does seem a little excessive to me. Is construction more involved this year than in past years, Brett?
1: Oh, definitely. There are pylons everywhere. You know, like when you're, it's everywhere. Like, I know I'm not alone on that.
0: Yeah.
1: I'm hoping that's
0: so
1: a one.
0: You're noticing it?
1: I mean, how can you not? You're like, 1, 2, 3, pylon with me. It's everywhere.
0: 306-477-9292. If you see anything slowing you down this morning, pass it along. But we also have an update on a construction situation coming up with the news after Brooks and Dunn, Neon Moon on the Grid.

0: sing-along tune from Garth Brooks, or Brooks and Dunn, sorry, Neon Moon. Sitting at 6:30. 306-477-9292. We're still looking for your gratitude texts for the Red Clay Strays. Keep them coming. Thank you for all the texts this morning. And you can send us another one if you want as well. Brett, what's going on today?
1: Welcome to another sunny, above normal day. And at least the first half of Thanksgiving long. Oh, it's looking awesome too. Super cool to see an Outlook man, Ryan Robertson. He's given it a solid run on Jeopardy, rolling on a four-day winning streak. Canada Post, they're trying to help us stay safe with Facebook Marketplace pickups. It's called SwapSpot, a pickup and drop-off site at a post office, similar to how the police have offered their lot. First Avenue South, southbound, will be closed between 20th and 21st Street this morning. Two-way traffic is being maintained in those northbound lanes. Miley Cyrus's name keeps coming up when the Super Bowl halftime show is discussed. The singer heightened rumors after posting a photo on Instagram with a caption indicating rehearsal activities for a major event, but she has not been officially announced. Lotto Max did not go last night, so it gets carried over today at 80 million plus 14 max millions on Friday. And that's what's up this morning.
0: The Riders will be back at it on Monday against the best team in the CFL, the Montreal Alouettes. That's an early kickoff as well if you're making plans, 11 a.m. U of S Huskies are in the middle of a bye week. The Hilltops and the Edmonton Wildcats, first game of the playoffs, the semis in Saskatoon, 1 o'clock start that Sunday. Gordie Howe Bowl. The Blades will host the Moose Jaw Warriors on Friday night. 7 o'clock start there at Sastel Center. And in the NHL, the Oilers Ducks tonight, 8 o'clock puck drop. Last night, Leafs with a comeback OT win over the crazy game last night. McKenna gets his first points. The Habs fell to the Canes. The Sens dropped one in Motor City.
1: Sunny, a nice day coming our way again. Up to 18 degrees, 7 overnight, sunshine tomorrow, and 15.
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0: Jason Aldean's Don't Tell on Me. Good morning from the grid. I'm Locker. That's my friend Brett.
1: Hello.
0: You and I both listen to audiobooks quite a bit.
1: We do, because we don't want to fall asleep while reading.
0: That's a good point. Because I've talked to my mom about this quite a bit. I wish I was more of a physical book reader. I used to be a ferocious reader when I was a kid.
1: I could see that.
0: I read a ton.
1: That tracks.
0: But then I got too busy in life, and sitting down for any length of time with a book, just, I can't wrap my head around it. So I love the audiobooks.
1: What are you listening to?
0: Okay, so I've made this recommendation multiple times. If you were even a casual fan of Anthony Bourdain, who was a famous misfit, cook, chef, went famous for TV and for his book Kitchen Confidential.
1: Yep.
0: So you've got to listen to Kitchen Confidential, Brett. Have to. Even you, I think, would appreciate that book.
1: Oh, for sure.
0: But there was a book that came out not too long ago from one of his producers on his TV show that spent like 12 years with him. His name's Tom Vitale, I think, as you say his last name.
1: Yep.
0: And he kind of wrote a memoir called In the Weeds, Around the World and Behind the Scenes with Anthony Bourdain. So it's on Apple. It's on Spotify. If you're an audiobook listener,
1: Ooh.
0: He voices it.
1: Aww.
0: And it's absolutely brilliant. Yes. I didn't think
1: that.
0: I needed closure on Anthony. I didn't know him. I wasn't a massive fan, but it was nice to sort of get his side of it and his perspective. I highly recommend this book.
1: I love that.
0: I just finished it yesterday. So.
1: Well, there we go.
0: But you should read or listen to Kitchen Confidential first.
1: First. Okay. Well, I'm finishing Green Light by Matthew McConaughey right now. So.
0: That's good. That's really good.
1: Yes.
0: I love it when they.
1: Positive.
0: When they do their own books.
1: Yes. It's like National Geographic.
0: I love that when they read their own books. I think more people should do that. Yeah, absolutely.
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0: see the dust.
1: That's Paul Brandt on the grid.
2: Robert's hanging out with us this morning. Where do you work, Robert?
3: Yeah, I'm completely unemployable. I have fractured spine.
1: Oof.
2: Oh, no. What happened?
3: I was actually back in Nova Scotia 4 years ago cleaning up Hurricane Fiona, and I got knocked out of a tree.
2: Oh, my gosh.
1: During the storm?
3: Just after the storm.
1: Oh, good Lord, man.
3: Yeah, we were doing a cleanup project, cutting trees off houses and such.
1: Are you from that area, or you were just working for a cleanup crew?
3: No, I'm originally from Nova Scotia.
1: Okay, that's why you wanted to go back. What year was that again?
3: 22.
1: I remember that. That was a brutal year for Nova Scotia and back east, wasn't it?
3: Yes, it was terrible. You should have seen the damage firsthand. Your jaw would be on the floor.
1: That's brutal. So you're in constant rehabilitation, I'm guessing, just with back stuff, man. That's awful.
3: Yeah, I go twice a week just for chiropractic treatments and all that good stuff. Thankfully, I'm still able to walk.
1: You got a dog or anything like that to get out and walk? Or
3: I don't have a pet, but I'm out every single day. I don't slow down for anything.
1: Robert, I'll tell you something. I'm a fairly active guy, and I'm still in pretty decent shape for my age, I think. But the one thing that I've stopped doing is I've stopped trying to kill myself at sports. And so now I do low-impact stuff, and I feel way better. The dog gets me out every day, and I'm very grateful for it. I actually think that walking is huge. I don't think we give enough credit to just walking around the block if you can.
3: Where I grew up was mostly woods, so I do a lot of like hiking and climbing and stuff like that. So, you know, getting out and just seeing the country that we actually have and the wonders that we don't even know are here is just totally amazing.
1: Fantastic advice from Robert.
2: Yes.
1: And here's some good advice from Kenny Chesney as well. Carry on the grid.

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1: I love all the 90s music, you know, the Garth, all of it that you're playing. 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Yeah, so keep up what you're doing, because it's great.
2: Tell us what you think. 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

0: Dustin Lynch with Mackenzie Porter. Thinking about you, 92.9 The Grid. We met Mackenzie.
1: We did. Canadian.
0: Canadian girl. Yeah. Yeah.
1: She's pretty cool.
0: Yeah. CCMAs, when they were in town, we met them at Content Row. Her and her husband, Jake Etheridge, who have the band Thelma and James.
1: Yes.
0: And he's tall.
1: I mean, yeah, he's like 6'4".
0: Yeah. I think he might even be a little bit taller than me.
1: Well, he had really nice high hair too, I noticed.
0: Yeah.
1: Very stylish.
0: Out of control eyebrows though.
1: Did you notice? I mean, strong eyebrows, like
0: very
1: Edward good looking Cullen,
0: guy.
1: Twilight eyebrows.
0: But does that throw you? Because that always sends me for a bit of a loop. If somebody's got like crazy, wild, like cabbage like eyebrows.
1: I mean, I think they were working for him.
0: Okay.
1: I think the ladies are okay with it.
0: I don't like crazy eyebrows.
1: Okay.

0: Garth Brooks, Colin Baton Rouge, 92.9 The Grid. He's in the middle of a tour right now, Brett.
1: Yeah, blame it all on my Roots tour.
0: And we took a look at the webpage, and there's no Canadian dates right now.
1: Not yet. I'm hoping, though, maybe in the new year.
0: New year?
1: Maybe.
0: He's going to come up here. He loves Canada.
1: He does.
0: He's going to come to Canada. The problem with Garth is that he can't book too far in advance because he'll go to Salt Lake City.
1: He'll oversell out.
0: Sell out two shows and then he'll add like another show. So he'll end up spending 2 weeks in Salt Lake City. So he never gives us too much in advance about what he's doing. So.
1: He's just added another show this weekend to the Salt Lake City. So he's doing four shows.
0: There you go. So we'll keep an eye on Garth's schedule here and fingers crossed we'll get an announcement in the next 6 months or 8 months about a Canadian show because I would travel to go see Garth.
1: Totally.
0: Single again. This is Josh Ross on The Grid. I know.

0: That's Lee Bryce. I drive your truck. 92.9 The Grid. 306-477-9292. If you're on the roads, anything slowing you down and, you know, maybe something popped up new this morning, please let us know about it. Brett, what's going on today?
1: Hey, welcome to another sunny, above normal day. And at least for the first half of Thanksgiving long, it's looking terrific too. Any fevers? Sniffles yet? We are staring down flu season. There's also a major concern of hand, foot, and mouth disease with the kids. Super cool to see an Outlook man, Ryan Robertson, is giving it a solid run on Jeopardy, rolling on a four-day winning streak. 20th Street Encampment, the ongoing dispute between the city and people living at the encampment is still a big story. The city is continuing to tighten those restrictions in that area and for residents. College Drive, expect restrictions between Clarence and Cumberland. Traffic is going to be reduced to one lane each way in the eastbound lanes. Christmas in October? Don't put it past Mariah. There's talk of her dropping All I Want for Christmas as a re-release this year. That song makes her 2.5 million a season. Hey, by the way, if you need your fix, go watch Dancing with the Stars. It's Mariah week. Looks like we're all back at work this morning. The Lotto Max didn't go last night, so now the jackpot is 80 million plus 14 max millions on Friday. And that's what's going on this morning.
0: Riders, Alouettes, Monday, early kickoff, 11 a.m. Riders have lost three in a row, so they got to get back on track here. U of S Huskies are in the middle of a bye week. The Hilltops and the Edmonton Wildcats. That's the first game of the playoffs in Saskatoon. 1 o'clock Sunday, Gordie Howe Bowl. The Blades host Moose Jaw on Friday night. 7 o'clock start there at Sastel Center. And a quick look at the NHL. Oilers, Ducks tonight, 8 o'clock puck drop. Last night, Leafs with a comeback win over the Preds. McKenna gets his first goal, his first assist. The Habs fell to the Canes, and the Sens dropped one in Detroit.
1: Sunny, a beautiful day coming our way. 18 degrees, 7 overnight, sunshine tomorrow, and 15.
0: Still cool, though. 1 degree is where we're at right now.
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3: plays the best new country. I just want

0: That's Toby Keith's Who's Your Daddy?
1: 92.9 at the Grid. Good morning. I'm Locker. That's Brett.
2: Hey, Barb, what's your route into town?
3: Okay, I take Highway 12. I go over the Petrovka Bridge and then head into Saskatoon that way.
0: We're not telling tales out of school by suggesting that there's more construction for whatever reason this year than past years.
3: Not from my experience, no. The construction in the city with the Wanuskewin Road being closed and now closing 71st Street, that has created such a huge bottleneck coming into the city. There's times where I've seen that the traffic has been backed up almost to the Circle Drive overpass. Been driving this route into Saskatoon probably about 15 years now, and this is the worst year that I have seen so much traffic. Problem is, there's nothing wrong with the roads.
2: Right.
3: It's the drivers. The drivers have to learn how to drive. Like,
2: true.
3: Yeah. The roads don't cause collisions.
2: Right.
0: Well, we'll try to keep the tunes going for you, so.
3: Love it.
2: Thank you for this update.
0: Yeah, this was huge, Barb. We appreciate it because we've sort of been noticing that there has been a lot of stuff going on that's slowing people down, but
3: it's worse than people going to a major event at Fast
2: Yes, that's what I was going to say. When you have to plan an hour in advance before snow has set in Saskatoon, this is quite extreme.
0: You're part of our road crew, Barb.
2: Yes.
3: Anytime.
0: Our road crew is growing.
2: It is.
0: I love it. Jordan Davis, turn this truck around. Good morning from 92.9 The Grid.

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1: Red Clay Strays. Baby, they're coming to Saskatoon.
2: She keeps on loving me, and I keep on wondering why.
0: I can't believe how many gratitude texts we're getting.
1: Me too. I just got
0: shivers. It's insane.
1: It's so exciting. I love that. This is so positive.
0: Yeah. 306-477-9292. We will pick a winner and announce that after 9 this morning. So keep them coming. What are you grateful for? Dean Brody, Dirt Road Scholar on The Grid.

0: 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You and I had a discussion yesterday that I thought was a little weird.
1: Okay, discussion, debate, what was it?
0: Okay, so you brought in the Mandarin oranges, and you called them Christmas oranges.
1: That's how you get little kids to eat them. Yes, they're not Christmas oranges, but they're tiny.
0: No, but then that wasn't the problem. I didn't have a problem with you calling them Christmas oranges.
1: Okay.
0: I love a good Mandarin. I love a good Christmas orange.
1: Okay.
0: But then you suggested that they're also fantastic for Halloween, and I was like, that's where I shut the door.
1: The fruit bowl. It's aesthetic. And it looks great because it's orange and it matches Thanksgiving.

0: and all of the Halloween traditions. So if you just have a huge fruit bowl with tons of oranges, yes.
1: They're not Halloween oranges. Would you give them out if the kids came to the door? Here's a...
0: Hey, new idea. Okay.
1: Morgan Wallen, Ben Bynoe. They're Christmas oranges. They're not...

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0: 306-477-9292.
2: Oh, you guys are just killing it. I love it.
3: 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I like going back to the 90s. That was my music.
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0: Tucci, Alan Jackson, good morning, 92.9 The Grid. I am Locker. That is my friend Brett.
1: Hello.
0: We've played this a couple of times now, Brett, but I'm going to play it again because it just blows me away about how good he is.
1: Okay.
0: Live.
1: Yeah.
0: Hardy.
1: Bad.

0: see how good that is. That's phenomenal. Hardy. Country Thunder.
1: Could you imagine?
0: Oh. Here he is on the grid.

0: stone.
1: I got to see him live now.
0: Oh, I said that's my favorite country song.
1: Hardy. We're just before 7:30 and 306-477-9292. Keep the gratitude texts going. We got to pick a winner. We'll announce that after 9 this morning, giving away all this week Red Clay Stray tickets. Brett, what's going on this morning?
2: Welcome to another sunny, above normal day, and at least the first half of Thanksgiving long. It's looking terrific as well.
1: Nice.
2: Any fevers, sniffles yet? We are staring down flu season. There's also a concern about hand, foot, and mouth disease with the kids. 20th Street Encampment. The ongoing dispute between the city and the people living at the encampment is still a major story. The city is continuing to tighten restrictions on the area and residents. Broadway Avenue, northbound parking lane is closed between 4th and 6th Street. That starts today. They're working on the water main in that area right now. Super cool to see an Outlook man, Ryan Robertson. He's given it a solid run on Jeopardy, riding a 4-day winning streak.
1: Let's go, Ryan.
2: Canada Post is trying to help us stay safe with Facebook Marketplace and pickups. It's called SwapSpot. A pickup and drop-off site at the post office, similar to how the police have offered their lot. Lotto Max did not go last night, so it's carried over to 80 million Friday. And that's what's going on this morning.
1: Riders are up against the best team in the league in the CFL, the Alouettes in Montreal on Monday. Early kickoff, 11 a.m., just a heads up there. UFS Huskies are in the middle of a bye week. The Hilltops and the Edmonton Wildcats, the first game of the playoffs in Saskatoon. That's a 1 o'clock start Sunday. We'll see you at Gordie Howe Bowl. The Blades host Moose Jaw on Friday night, 7 o'clock start, SaskTel Center. And the NHL Oilers Ducks tonight, 8 o'clock puck drop. Last night, the Leafs with a comeback OT win over the Preds. McKenna finally getting his first goal and an assist. The Habs fell to the Canes, and the Sens dropped one in Motor City.
2: Sunny, a beautiful day again coming our way. Up to 18 degrees, 7 overnight, sunshine tomorrow, and 15.
1: Sun is up. We're at 1 degree right now.
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2: Sidestepping the playlist again this morning. So I got a question for you. As a young single lady.
3: Oh, gosh.
2: If a guy was maybe flirting with you, how do you feel about the old wink?
3: Oh my. Yeah. No, sometimes it can get, you just wonder if they have something in their eye. You look behind yourself too, like, you doing it to me? Or you doing it to, you got.
2: It's not creepy.
3: Yeah. You got a little debris in there. I don't know.
2: I think it's hard to pull the wink off. I'm sorry.
3: It's a bit of a side eye, you know?
2: Yeah. You gotta add that to it as well. Wink, Neil McCoy. We're going off the grid.

0: The wink. Neil McCoy. By the way, off the grid there, if you have any off the grid requests, 306-477-9292. There's a bit of a wink on this song.
1: Oh.
0: Miles on it.
1: We're going to, oh, yeah.
0: Because.
1: Marshmallow.
0: Yeah, they're not talking about driving. Here it is on the grid.
2: New truck, big.

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0: Stella Lefties, Boston, 92.9, The Grids. Are you watching baseball yet?
1: Am I watching baseball yet? Yeah. Are you watching baseball?
0: I put it on last night. I watched a bit of the Dodgers game last night.
1: Just because our Jays are out doesn't mean you don't carry on.
0: I generally find a moment in the postseason, if the Jays aren't playing, where I get engaged, and it looks like that might have been yesterday. So,
1: okay, let's go.
0: I can't cheer for the Dodgers. I can't cheer for the, who are you cheering for?
1: Well, I don't know if I have a team yet. We'll see. I might go with the Yankees if they can not be eliminated tonight.
0: Tomorrow,
1: they're playing the Rays.
0: Yankees? You're cheering for the evil empire?
1: Well, no, I like Aaron Judge.
0: Okay.
1: But he has a really good story. So, I'm going to go with him.
0: I'll allow.
1: Who you got?
0: I don't hate the White Sox.
1: Okay, against the Guardians. They play today.
0: I'm gonna go, Brewers, if they can get past, if Milwaukee can get past San Diego, I'll jump on the Milwaukee bandwagon.
1: I think that's gonna be a really good game.
0: Luke Bryan, drunk on you. Good morning from the Grid.

0: That's Luke Bryan's Drunk on You on 92.9 The Grid. Good morning, Walker and Brett. You were talking about it in the news. It's cold and flu season, so it's starting to see a little bit of sniffles and whatnot happening. So Beckham, your boy, he's in preschool.
1: Yeah.
0: So that's going to be a thing for you, and then you'll bring it in here, and then I'll get sick.
1: And then roll coke.
0: Kids getting colds. Yeah.
1: It's okay. I feel like right now, I think people just got through something. There was something going around there 2 weeks ago. I think it's going to get a little worse once maybe fluffy rain just falls down in Saskatoon.
0: Hold on. Why? Hold on. Back up. You think people get
1: a little bit sick just on the first snowfall, truly, because we don't dress warm enough. We get run down. Everyone's worried, right? It's come. Winter's among, you know? And I feel like that kids just, they don't care. They don't stop
0: colds.
1: A beat for anything.
0: You get colds from viruses. You don't get
1: colds from
0: the cold.
1: You know what?
0: What?
1: I think when kids get really run down.
0: Listen, I'm a doctor. I know.
1: Oh, yeah. Dr. Locke. Okay, well, you heard it here first.
0: You get colds from viruses.
1: You do, but you can get run down too and get sick.
0: If it's cold outside, that's not going to make you cold.
1: You make me sound like Elf.

0: 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Darius Rucker's Wagon Wheel, 92.9 The Grid. Someone won $100,000, Brad.
1: Yes, that was the 80 max plus prize. That's pretty good.
0: Yeah.
1: The jackpot's 80 million.
0: 80 million.
1: See, 80.
0: And I know everybody gets all excited. Oh my goodness, it's 80 million. Go buy a ticket. Honestly, Brad, I don't need that. Yeah. I'll be happy with just a couple mil.
1: I mean, rightfully so. Just a couple.
0: Just a couple.
1: Put it in a jar.

0: That's Brad Paisley, Waiting on a Woman. 92.9 The Grid. Another just gorgeous day. Look at this. It's a postcard. We got this incredible view of the South Saskatchewan River here. This is amazing. Absolutely gorgeous. By the way, 306-477-9292. We're grateful for our view. What are you grateful for a chance to win Red Clay Stray tickets? Keep those texts coming. Brett, what's going on today?
1: Welcome to another sunny, above normal day. And at least the first half of Thanksgiving long, it's looking awesome too. Super cool to see an Outlook man, Ryan Robertson. He's given it a solid run on Jeopardy, rolling on a 4-day winning streak. Canada Post, they're trying to help us stay safe with Facebook Marketplace pickups. It's called Swap Spot, a pickup and drop-off site at a post office, similar to how the police have offered their lot. First Avenue South, southbound, will be closed between 20th and 21st Street this morning. Two-way traffic is being maintained in those northbound lanes. Miley Cyrus's name keeps coming up when the Super Bowl halftime show is discussed. The singer heightened rumors after posting a photo on Instagram with a caption indicating rehearsal activities for a major event, but she has not been officially announced. Lotto Max did not go last night, so it gets carried over today at 80 million plus 14 max millions on Friday. And that's what's up this morning.
0: The Riders will be back at it on Monday against the best team in the CFL, the Montreal Alouettes. That's an early kickoff as well if you're making plans, 11 a.m. U of S Huskies are in the middle of a bye week. The Hilltops and the Edmonton Wildcats, first game of the playoffs, the semis in Saskatoon, 1 o'clock start that Sunday. Gordie Howe Bowl. The Blades will host the Moose Jaw Warriors on Friday night. 7 o'clock start there at Sastel Center and in the NHL. The Oilers Ducks tonight, 8 o'clock puck drop. Last night, Leafs with a comeback OT win over the crazy game last night. McKenna gets his first points. The Habs fell to the Canes. The Sens dropped one in Motor City.
1: Sunny, a nice day coming our way again. Up to 18 degrees, 7 overnight, sunshine tomorrow, and 15.
0: Still sitting at 1 degree currently.
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0: 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All right.
1: Right.
0: Give me your best Elvis, Brett.
1: Right here, right now.
0: And then we'll get people to decide who does a better Elvis. 306-477-9292.
1: What song am I doing?
0: Can you do Hound Dog? Hound Dog.
1: I'm just going.
0: Yeah.
1: Okay. All right, here you go. You ain't nothing but a hound dog. Crying all the time.
0: That's actually not bad. That's not bad.
1: All right, you give me yours.
0: A one for the money, a two for the show. Three to get ready to go. Kick on the don't you step. I think we'll leave Elvis to Dwight.
1: Yeah.
0: Suspicious Minds on The Grid.

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0: 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I'm Locker. That's my friend Brett, who is, I just found out, a big dill pickle girl.
2: Yeah, I mean, I love ketchup and other stuff, but dilly, Leopold's right now. Dilly garlic parm.
0: Okay.
2: Chicken fingers or wings. October only.
0: Okay, I'm not going to bite on the... Okay. I love a good wing, and Leopold's has fantastic wings, and they got a ton of different flavors, so...
2: That's fine. You can be boring. It's... I like this. This is... It's not girly either to like dilly. Sorry.
0: No, it isn't.
2: I love dill everything.
0: That.
2: Everything
0: okay.
2: Dill.
0: Okay. No, see, for me, I don't want dill-flavored chips. I don't want dill-flavored...
2: I
0: don't want dill-flavored wings.
2: I'll holla back.
0: But bring me a... jar of homemade dill. I'm in. Like,
2: well, yeah, I'm in for dill pickles as well. Everything dill. Dill pickles.
0: Okay, so Brett likes dill.

0: Luke Combs, Be By You, 92.9 The Grid. I'm very excited for Friday, Brad.
1: Okay. Why?
0: I'm curling.
1: Oh, fun.
0: So my curling team starts on Friday.
1: Okay, what's your curling team?
0: Okay, we're called the Saskanoobies because there's a bunch of us that have just moved to Saskatoon recently.
1: Okay.
0: And we're all sort of transplants from different parts of the country. So we put together a team and we're curling on Fridays in a fun league. So it'll be good.
1: I'll help this team. What are you, a lead, a third?
0: I'm skipping this year.
1: No.
0: I shouldn't be.
1: The pressure.
0: I'm okay with the pressure. That's not the issue. In my head, I've always been a skip.
1: Okay.
0: But see, my wife is curling with us and
1: yes,
0: she's a way better curler than I am and
1: yes,
0: she should be skipping. But the problem is the people that we're curling with, they're new to this, so they're going to need a teacher, and I can't teach, so my wife is going to play second or third. It's an easier role on the team to be a teacher, and she knows I won't be able to teach anybody, so
1: yes,
0: if we're being honest, my wife is going to call the games.
1: Look out, Briar.
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1: Just want to say that just back in town from work and listen for the first couple hours of the new station. 2 hours in, I love what you guys are doing. Loving it.
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0: 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Good morning.
1: Here is our Red Clay Stray winner, Lisa, from Monday.
2: Hello?
0: Lisa, how are you?
2: I'm great.
0: Good, good,
1: hi,
0: good.
1: Lisa.
0: What's your brother's name?
2: His name is Brian Karwacki.
0: Brian's a good guy?
2: Oh, he's an amazing brother.
0: Oh, that's so good. That's so good.
1: Yeah, we're reading a bit why you think he should maybe get these pair of tickets.
0: We really liked your text. Is he a big Red Clay Strays fan?
2: He is, and I was just at my mom's house yesterday with him, and he was talking about he really wanted to go because I'm going to Riley Green, and he was talking. Sorry, I get emotional because he's such a good guy.
0: Okay, that's fine. That's fine. So when your dad passed away, he stepped up, eh?
2: He did, big time.
0: Is he the younger brother?
2: Yes, he's the youngest with three older sisters.
0: Oh, wow.
1: He's a gem.
0: You'd think that having three older sisters would have maybe, like, destroyed him.
2: A little bit. We gave him a little bit of a hard time, but, you know, he did so good.
0: Yeah, that's unbelievable. Aww. Well, listen, you know what? Can you do me a favor? Can you give him a call and let him go, let him know that he's going to that show because of you?
1: Yes.
2: Thank you so much. I appreciate that more than you'll ever know.

0: That is Carlene Carter. Every little thing, 306-477-9292. If you get a minute, just fire us a quick. You can send us a second one, a third one, a fourth one if you want. We're looking for your gratitude texts. And we'll hook you up with Red Clay Stray tickets, possibly. We're going to do that in the next hour. After 9 at some point, we'll announce our winner today. Brett, what's going on this morning?
1: Hey, welcome to another sunny, above normal day. And at least for the first half of Thanksgiving long, it's looking terrific, too. Any fevers? Sniffles yet? We are staring down flu season. There's also a major concern of hand, foot, and mouth disease with the kids. Super cool to see an Outlook man, Ryan Robertson, is giving it a solid run on Jeopardy, rolling on a 4-day winning streak. 20th Street Encampment, the ongoing dispute between the city and people living at the encampment is still a big story. The city is continuing to tighten those restrictions in that area and for residents. College Drive, expect restrictions between Clarence and Cumberland. Traffic is going to be reduced to one lane each way in the eastbound lanes. Christmas in October? Don't put it past Mariah. There's talk of her dropping All I Want for Christmas as a re-release this year. That song makes her $2.5 million a season. Hey, by the way, if you need your fix, go watch Dancing with the Stars. It's Mariah week. Looks like we're all back at work this morning. The Lotto Max didn't go last night, so now the jackpot is 80 million plus 14 max millions on Friday. And that's what's going on this morning.
0: Riders, Alouettes, Monday, early kickoff, 11 a.m. Riders have lost 3 in a row, so they got to get back on track here. U of S Huskies are in the middle of a bye week. The Hilltops and the Edmonton Wildcats. That's the first game of the playoffs in Saskatoon. 1 o'clock Sunday, Gordie Howe Bowl. The Blades host Moose Jaw on Friday night. 7 o'clock start there at Sastel Center. And a quick look at the NHL. Oilers, Ducks tonight, 8 o'clock puck drop. Last night, Leafs with a comeback win over the Preds. McKenna gets his first goal, his first assist. The Habs fell to the Canes, and the Sens dropped one in Detroit.
1: Sunny, a beautiful day coming our way. 18 degrees, 7 overnight, sunshine tomorrow, and 15.
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1: Hey, Chicken Fried. Do you remember pit parties?
0: Gravel parties for me.
1: Yeah, that's light years.
0: And water tower parties.
1: Just kidding. Okay, yeah, like
0: We used to have bonfires up by the water tower where I grew up.
1: Oh.
0: On top of a hill.
1: That sounds unreal.
0: Yeah.
1: Low key. Yeah, that song, I feel like, came out while everybody was going to pit parties.
0: Okay.
1: Like in the middle of a field or just like, you know, just outskirts of Saskatoon. Am I alone on this?
0: Not my era.
1: I feel like that song particularly came out when people were going to pit parties.
0: Okay, when I was
1: drinking
0: in random fields as a youth, there was different music.
1: Okay.
0: And it rhymed with Snadies.
1: Oh.
0: Loving life again. This is Ella Langley on The Grid.

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1: 92.9 The Grid. That's her latest. I'm a fan of that song.
2: I am too. We did get a few texts on who had the better Elvis.
3: Good morning.
0: Sandy, we're putting you in the hot seat. Who did the better Elvis?
3: Oh, my gosh. Walker, you made me laugh. Like, he really caught my attention. I thought, damn, girl, you sound good. And then you cut in. Oh, my gosh. I had the biggest laugh.
0: Well, the thing is, too, what you didn't see, Sandy, is I had the knee going, too.
3: Oh, my God.
0: I had the old Elvis jive
3: so
0: going.
3: Good.
0: I can still get those hips going. Come on now.
2: You did get a bruise on the frost.
3: Oh, gosh.
0: All right.
3: That was good.
0: Okay, so I think she's saying that I did.
2: Yeah, I know. Hey, that's my lowest alto. That's as low as I go. Legit.
0: All right, how are the roads, Sandy?
3: I just hit the pavement. I'm behind my time this morning, but it's going pretty good without the blue skies.
0: It's a nice day. It's going to be 17 again today. So, and listen, Sandy, if we don't talk, you have yourself a great Thanksgiving weekend, okay?
3: You as well. Thanks so much.
0: If I'm being honest with myself, I'm probably a little closer in stature to the 70s Elvis as opposed to the 50s, 60s Elvis. But
2: that's okay.
0: I can still get the hips going, though.
2: Oh, yeah.
0: Aaron Goodvin. This is Lonely Drum on the Grid.

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0: Taylor Swift, I knew it. I knew you. 92.9 The Grid. Good morning.
1: Good morning. And now we're getting dill pickle recipes from people.
2: Hello?
0: Shannon, we need a breakdown on your dill pickle potato salad.
2: Okay. Do you make potato salad?
1: I
0: make eggs and sandwiches, Shannon.
1: That's great. Great.
2: Well, all I do is I make it the way I put radishes, celery, dill, egg, potato. I feel like I'm missing something.
1: Yeah, do you ever put like bacon?
0: Paprika.
1: Oh, yeah, a little paprika.
0: Yeah. So normal potato salad. Okay, we're on board.
2: And you get dill pickle mayo.
0: Come on.
1: Is that just in the normal mayo section or is that an American thing?
0: Okay, hold on. No. Wait 1 second, Shannon. You haven't bought any of the flavored mayos?
1: I have some, yeah. I have like chipotle mayo and stuff. I just haven't seen dill pickle mayo. No. And I'm gonna be finding this, so I need to know from Shannon.
0: What's the brand? Is it a Hellman's?
2: Heinz, I think.
0: Here's another tip for everyone, because I'm gonna be able to give you more booze tips than food tips on this program, but dill pickle juice in your Caesars.
1: Yes, I've heard, you know what, dill pickle, if you have a headache, to drink dill pickle juice.
0: Yes, there is something.
2: Or hangover.
1: Yes, Shannon.
0: Headache. So Shannon.
1: Okay, well, I need to try this. No, that would make it taste way better.
0: Shannon, thanks for hanging out with us today, my friend.
2: You bet. You take care, guys.
0: Now, here's what you do. Because you are going to show up empty-handed to mom and dad's for Thanksgiving this weekend.
1: I show up with dill pickle.
0: You show up with dill pickle potato salad.
1: Or that. I thought you meant
0: you
1: mayo.
0: You were just going to take the mayo? You loser.
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0: There it is. That's the love song of the 90s.
1: Love song.
0: John Michael Montgomery's I Swear. On the Grid. Good morning.
1: Good morning.
0: We were talking about putting a little bit of pickle juice in your Caesar. I'm telling you, it's a game changer.
1: Okay.
0: It's a game changer.
1: Fine.
0: And then you found a list of seasonal cocktails for Thanksgiving.
1: Yes. We got apple pie mule.
0: Okay. That sounds good.
1: Pumpkin spice white Russian. That sounds like my middle name. I love that. Thanksgiving punch. Okay. Cranberry pear fizz.
0: I don't like pear as much.
1: Maybe more Saturday night vibe. Yeah. And then maple old fashioned. You look like a maple head old fashioned.
0: I don't do the old fashions. My wife does the old fashions, but she'll put maple syrup. I think she's already doing this. She'll put maple syrup in instead of sugar. And that's how she makes them when she brings the kid out for the old fashions. Was Budweiser on that list?
1: No, for a seasonal
0: drink?
1: Not for this weekend. No.
0: Tim Hicks, Stronger Beer, on the Grid.

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1: Hey, it's time to give away those tickets.
2: Hello?
0: Megan, how are you, my friend?
2: Hey, good. How are you?
0: Good.
1: Good.
0: I want to hear stories about Rob.
2: Oh, Rob. Oh, my gosh. I don't even know where to begin.
0: I think I would have liked Rob.
1: Yes.
2: You would have loved him. He was the best. I don't know how someone couldn't love him, to be honest.
0: You guys were buddies?
2: He was my husband's best friend, and just he became my best friend after that. Aww. Yeah.
0: Okay.
2: He spent probably 5 to 7 days or nights a week at our house. He was always over. So.
0: How did you guys lose Rob?
2: He died in a snowmobile accident very tragically.
0: Oh, my God.
1: Oh, my God. I'm so sorry.
0: That's brutal.
2: Yeah.
0: Brutal.
2: It was awful. Yeah, we really miss him.
1: Is he an outdoors guy?
2: Yeah, we love to quad. We like to...
1: Do you guys live on a farm?
2: So we live in Martinsville, so kind of a smaller town, and we always just took the quads out and took them for rides. And
0: how long ago did you guys lose Rob?
2: This year in February will be three years.
1: Goodness.
0: That's brutal. Brutal,
1: Megan,
0: my friend.
1: I'm sorry.
0: It's still pretty fresh.
2: Yeah, we really bonded over the red clay strays.

0: So were you like me? Did you flip out when you found out they were coming to town?
1: No, literally, the minute I saw it, I texted my whole family. I'm like, we have to get tickets.
0: Well, you and your husband are covered for tickets. We've got a pair for you. We loved your text.
1: Oh my God, I could cry. I'm shaking. Thank you. Oh, he's going to be so excited.

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0: That's Brooks and Dunn's Red Dirt Road on 92.9 The Grid. Locker and Brett warming up a bit. We're around 6-7 degrees. A little cooler start to the day today.
1: Yes.
0: 17's the high. It's going to be beautiful today again. Nice looking day tomorrow. Little cooler, a little more seasonal for your trip up north to hang out with your parents this weekend.
1: Yeah, up to Nipawin. But you know what? That's okay. I love sweater weather.
0: Yeah. Plus the whole focus is eating.
1: It is. So you're either going to go for a walk, you're going to bundle up, whatever. We already knew that. Or you're going to pit. You're just going to hang out on the couch because
0: absolutely.
1: Stuffed.
0: That's what this weekend is all about.
1: It is.
0: Morgan Griffiths, this is Just Being Me on The Grid.

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1: Yes.
0: Megan was our winner today for the Red Clay Stray tickets if you missed that. So we're sending her and her husband. We've got a pair of tickets for Thursday and Friday, Brett.
1: Yeah, 306-477-9292.
0: Send us your gratitude text. So let us know what you're grateful for. And then Locker's last song. If you've got a request, let us know about it. If it's a tune that means something to you, whatever the significance is, fire away. You could be taking Locker's last song for tomorrow.
1: I love it.
0: Which is a request thing. It's not really my song.
1: No.
0: And we'll take care of Allison coming up here in just a bit. This is Zach Topps, South Obscenity, on The Grid.

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0: 306-477-9292.
2: We have a guest, Brad.
0: We have a guest.
2: Her name is Allison. Allison, what do you do with the berries?
3: I'm the brand manager.
2: Okay, awesome. Now, you came by, paid a visit, you brought the trophy. Congratulations.
3: Thank you.
0: The cup is here.
3: Finally got it. It's
0: looking spanking. Look at it.
2: They dominated.
3: Yes.
2: Those last two rounds just completely took over.
3: Yeah, it was a lot of fun. They really just got into their groove.
2: That's awesome. So Allison, I know you're a big country fan and, you get to pick Locker's Last Song today. What have you got for us?
3: You know what? I think I go with the classic, Fishing in the Dark.
2: By the way, I've said this every time we play this song. I don't think there's any fishing going on
0: in
2: that
0: song.
2: Oh, my
0: God. No.
2: There's no fishing.
0: Stop it.
2: Brett?
0: Whatever.
2: It's not a fishing song. It's a scam.
0: It's for Allison.
3: Yeah.
2: Allison, here's your tune, my friend. Thanks for popping by.
3: Thanks
2: for having me. When does the rush season get going?
3: Back here for home opener on December 5th.
0: What?

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1: Operator, won't you put me on through? 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I gotta talk to the girl just one more time.
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It's a pretty little song on a beautiful morning. Stella Lefty's Boston. It's bright and so nice. This afternoon, we're headed to double digits. Gorgeous for this early in October. And I mean, we have had snow at this point. A friend shared a Facebook memory from 10 years ago. 29 centimeters of snow here in Saskatoon 10 years ago. Right now, we're looking at 17 in the afternoon. I'm loving this. Beautiful day. And I swear no song goes better with a beautiful day than this right here. Rascal Flatts, Life is a Highway. On 92.9, The Grid.

was up on the roads on Circle Drive, we got a text in from Kevin, and he said that there is a semi on its side causing some backups here. So Circle Drive, northbound just before Ave C. You're going to be slowing down quite a bit there. So we're going to crank this one up. Beautiful morning. Tim Hicks here. Hail Raisin. Good time.

Sometimes you just need a slowdown moment with a good old-fashioned love song from John Michael Montgomery. It's Amanda. This is 92.9 The Grid. And this morning, Locker and Brett were giving away more tickets to the Red Clay Strays. They're at the Saskatell Center on March 11th. And I want to give a huge congrats to our winner this morning, Megan. They're asking all week, what are you most thankful for? And Megan said she is grateful for her late friend, Rob. She said, I can't even tell you how many hours we spent listening to the Red Clay Strays before he passed. He was my husband's best friend, and I would do anything to take my husband so we can reminisce in the memory of our good friend, Rob. Ooh, I can feel the emotion. And congrats, Megan. She is going to the concert with her husband, the Red Clay Strays. We got more tickets tomorrow morning with Locker and Brett. Here is our Canadian guy, Dallas Smith. I love the lyrics in the song, especially when he says, you're like lightning in a bottle. This is Good Time Goes.

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9: Hey, it's Evan Bray. I told you a little while ago I was lucky enough to tour Cameco's Cigar Lake mine. While their operations up there are really quite amazing, I was also quite impressed with how they protect the environment around their operations. Did you know the land around Cigar Lake has an extensive monitoring program to ensure there's no significant impact on the environment? They take samples of the water, soil, plants, and animals, even the air. And it's not just Cigar Lake. Cameco is committed to the long-term sustainability and ecological health of Saskatchewan's north near all their operations. I also discovered community-based monitoring. This means everyone who lives near Cameco's operations can have confidence their local food and water is safe to consume. They test the meat hunted, fish caught, berries collected, which have proven to be safe year after year. I'm Evan Bray. Protecting our northern ecosystem is vitally important, and I'm extremely happy to know Cameco is actively working to keep it that way.

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Down in Regina at the end of the month. That's our Canadian boy, Owen Riegling. Good morning. It's Amanda. Sunshine is here. We are making the most of the next beautiful, nice days. Well, the first half of Thanksgiving long weekend is looking nice, but as we get into Saturday, Sunday, it chills out a little bit. Keeping your music absolutely cranked here. Little Big Town with Boondocks.

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2: So I have this song I want to play for you, and I am going to be honest. When I first listened to it, it hit me like a truck and left me in a puddle. Dan and Shay, they are known for the really emotional love songs, but this one is a little more serious. It focuses on mental health and reaching out. It's called Say So. Let me know your thoughts on this and if we should keep playing it. Shoot me a text 306-477-9292.

What a powerful brand new song from Dan and Shay. Let me know your thoughts on it. 306-477-9292. How does it make you feel? Does it resonate? I think it has a very important message. My name's Amanda. We're going to lighten up the mood here. Cord Blood and Band. Truck Got Stuck. What a classic. And also, heads up, there is a semi-stuck. Actually, it's on its side. Northbound Circle Drive just before Avenue North.

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He stood up his ex-wife. She called him a jerk. Of course, Holtman didn't have nothing better to do. Yeah. 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
1: 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But here's a fun story. We're at Country Thunder, me and my husband and a friend of ours. And everybody always assumes he's our son, but he's tall and skinny and bald, and we aren't. 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And I don't know, drinking, I just started singing this song. And then all these people were like, oh, my God, you guys sing it so well. So it's just always been a big fan of that song.
0: I love how I can play that for you, Cheryl. This is 92.9 The Grid. I'm Amanda. I just really wish each of them had their own song leading into the big MacArthur family line. Hardy, Eric Church, Morgan Wallen, and Tim McGraw.

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so much, Sam, for texting in 306-477-9292. That is her song that she wants to hear right now, Morgan Wallen's Bean by Now. Also got a text from Rob from right here in the city. He wants to send this out to Shelley. Tim McGraw's I Like It, I Love It on 92.9 The Grid. I'm Amanda.

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1: Ooh, that is a good one. Dean Brody and the Reclaws. I love how they brought that party right here to our city with the CCMAs. Can't help myself. My name's Amanda. So this morning, Locker and Brett had a pair of tickets to the Red Clay Strays to give away. And all week, they've been asking, what are you most thankful for as we lead into the Thanksgiving long weekend? We got a text from Megan, who said she's grateful for her late friend Rob. She said, I can't even tell you how many hours we spent listening to the Red Clay Strays before he passed. And he was also her husband's best friend, too. And all they want to do is go to the show and reminisce in the memory of their good friend Rob. And she won! So congratulations, Megan. We have more tickets to give away tomorrow morning with Locker and Brett. This is 92.9 The Grid. Speaking of being grateful, being thankful, Montgomery Gentry's Lucky Man.

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2: 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When we're going off the grid, thanks to Aaron in Warman, 306-477-9292. He says, how about this song from Steve Earle? Guitar Town. It's been a long time since we heard this one.

0: Any excuse to play more Steve Earle. I'm in. Thank you so much, Aaron, for the text 306-477-9292. My name's Amanda, and now we got our boy Josh Stumpf. He's from just down the road in PA on the radio. And the cool thing is, he genuinely believes this song, Johnny Walker, sounds so much better the way we're about to listen to it.
1: It's always a trip. 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I think it sounds better when it's coming through the radio.
0: I agree. We got PA boy Josh Stumpf, Johnny Walker, on 92.9 The Grid.

And here in Saskatchewan, we say, or what? You gonna kiss me or what? Thompson Square on 92.9 The Grid. I'm Amanda. I got Ella Langley. She is just having a moment this year. Super pumped to play this for you. And I love to think

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big fan of this guy, Luke Combs, and he seems just like a genuine, solid stand-up dude. Luke Combs, Be By You on 92.9 The Grind. I'm Amanda. I have a Canadian icon for you, Carolyn Dawn Johnson. And I love how she splits her time up. She has never let go of her Canadian roots. She's in Nashville middle of the month at the Listening Room Cafe. Then she comes back to Red Deer. Then she goes back to Nashville to the Grand Ole Opry performing for the 100th celebration. And then she goes back to Calgary to perform at Ranchman's. She is just so cool, so talented. And this is the song right here that stole our hearts. I think, anyways, this is Complicated, one of my favorites on 92.9 The Grid. I'm so scared.

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and this truck around. I just think back when I was 8 years old and my parents screaming at me while we're kids acting up in the back of a Suburban. But it works. It works for Jordan Davis. My name's Amanda. This is 92.9 The Grid. Hope you're having a really good lunch break, enjoying what we have with this beautiful weather. And I got another song requested by you, 306-477-9292. Ashley is on an acreage just west of the city here, and she said Reba McEntire was her very first taste of country. She remembers going to her concert at the Sastel Center in the 90s, and Reba arrived on stage in a yellow taxi. That's a memory she's never going to forget. And this is the song that she wants to hear. This is Fancy. Such a good one. 92.9 The Grid.

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What a song from Brett Kissel. I feel like if they ever remade the movie Spirit, you know, that horse movie, Stallion of the Cimarron, that would be on the soundtrack. What a song. My name's Amanda. This is 92.9 The Grid on your lunch break. Nice and bright out there. Starting to warm up. We're in the double digits now. We're getting there and looking absolutely beautiful here in the city.

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1: Anyone else getting memories of their feet sticking to the floors at the Long Branch and this song is playing and we're all dancing? Good times. Big and Rich on 92.9 The Grid. My name's Amanda. And a big shout out to Ryan Robertson from Outlook. Ryan is on Jeopardy right now. He's on a 4-game winning streak. And I think this is just the coolest thing. He is now the pride and joy of Outlook Saskatchewan, because when I think of people on Jeopardy, I used to watch the show all the time with my grandparents, but they're like celebrities at this point. Really super smart celebrities. And for Ryan Robertson to be on a 4-game winning streak, man, that is so cool. So good luck, Ryan. Let's go. We got a Canadian boy here, Josh Ross. This is Hate How You Look on 92.9 The Grid.

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See, there's that emotion. It's a good one, Dan and Shay with tequila. My name's Amanda. Thank you so much for letting me hang with you on your lunch break. We're going to wrap it up here with some Shania Twain. And have a great day. Have a great long weekend. Jared is in next.

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perfect sibling anthem from the Jonna Brothers, 92.9 The Grid. We're just after 1 o'clock. You got Jared this afternoon, the lunchtime traffic just shuffling back in. At a bird's eye glance, really looking good across the entire city, except Circle Drive East. Southbound traffic starting at 108th Street is slowed down by the construction. Beautiful day, too. We're getting to a high of 17 degrees this afternoon. Lots of sunshine. It was a little bit chillier this morning, but that's okay. It's going to get even chillier next week. Like Sunday, Monday, overnights, going to dip down to -2. So let's enjoy this while we can. Here's Ella Langley on The Grid.

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2: Well, we are going off the grid this afternoon with Nitty Gritty Dirt Band and their cover of a Bruce Springsteen classic that they put out in 1984. It's all about a certain kind of car gleaming in the sun and heading down to a famous spot in Texas where a bunch of them are planted nose down in the dirt. Nitty Gritty Dirt Band, here's Cadillac Ranch.

Nitty Gritty Dirt Band, it is Cadillac Ranch. I love the name drops. So, like, you got James Dean, you got Junior Johnson, Burt Reynolds, and it's all about, like, that celebration of classic American cars and the open road. And Dirt Band really give it that rootsy feel. That is Off the Grid, Cadillac Ranch from Nitty Gritty Dirt Band, 92.9 The Grid with a high of 17 degrees this afternoon. Here's Reklaws.

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Tyler Joe Miller, Under the Influence, 92.9 The Grid. So the daytime temperature is going down every day. We're, you know, very well removed from summer at this point. We're fully in it with fall. You can see it in the colors in the trees. I think one of the best parts about this is the fact that slowly but surely the bugs are starting to tucker down. Like maple bugs, I mean, that's a different story. But the wasps, I'm noticing the wasps are going down. Like the one of the drive-thrus that I go through every morning, they have wasp traps like hanging off the building. And a month ago, there was like 100 wasps. I would stop at the drive-thru window. I'd be waiting for my order, and I would actually have to close the window. But for about the last week and a half, I haven't seen a single wasp around those traps. So I think that's the hidden plus side of things cooling down a little bit. The bugs start to tucker out and get out of here. 92.9 The Grid, it is Jared this afternoon. It's Billy Currington.

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0: And so people are sending in words of gratitude, both on our Facebook page and the 92.9 The Grid text line. And you can do as well. What are you thankful for? Tell us at 306-477-9292. And that's a chance to win some tickets to, I think, what is going to be one of the concerts of the year next year. Red Clay Strays going to be at Saskatell Center on March 11th on their Grateful Tour. And so we want to know what you're grateful for, either on our Facebook page, on the post that we made, and it's pinned at the top of the page there, or you can also text us in. Again, the 92.9 The Grid text line is 306-477-9292. Tell us who you're thankful for. Tell us what you're thankful for. And simple as that, that's an entry to win. Some really good entries. I mean, there's one that said, I'm thankful for country music and cold beer. By the way, both of those things are going to be at the Red Clay Strays show. And also a lot of people showing absolute gratitude for the weather. And it has been so good. It's been gorgeous out there. We're actually getting a fall, which is nice because I'm so used to it skipping directly into winter from summer. High of 17 degrees this afternoon. Here's High Valley.

finally got around to watching Obsession last night. I liked it a lot more than I thought I was going to. That movie was intense. Another Halloween tradition that actually kicks off tomorrow. Maybe you remember this from last year. Pumpkins After Dark. So it's a display of over 10,000 different hand-carved jack-o'-lanterns, and they're going to start showing that off at Prairieland starting tomorrow, and it goes right up until the end of the month. If you go and check it out, you take any good pictures, feel free to send them in on the 92.9 The Grid text line, 306-477-9292. 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

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So as the temperature starts to go down, like, we're not at an extreme yet, but in the next week, we're going to get into the minus temperatures. Friendly reminder to check the tire pressure on the tires in your vehicle, because I saw a Facebook memory come up from a few years ago. It was around this time of the year. I was driving into work and, oh, why is my car not going as fast as it should? So I park, and sure enough, my tire is completely blown out. I was reading that your tires go down 1 PSI for every 10 degrees of temperature. So even from summer, if you've sort of neglected checking the tire pressure, it might be a little bit low. So, you know, friendly word to the wise to be on top of that, because having to replace those tires, it sucks. Especially if you're not expecting it, right? High of 17 degrees this afternoon. Right now it's Lady A with Need You Now.

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92.9 The Grid. That is Keith Urban with Somebody Like You. It is Jared this afternoon. Thank you so much for hanging out. As we get closer to, well, tail end of the afternoon, traffic is going to be a little bit worse for wear out there. Even throughout this afternoon, southbound traffic on Circle Drive East right at 108th Street. They have some construction happening out there. And for about the past week, it's been bottlenecking traffic a little bit. So heads up there. Of course, college, still a nightmare situation. But, I mean, that's been the entire year. Anything that we're missing, of course, in traffic, feel free to let us know on the 92.9 The Grid text line, 477-9292. Here's Josh Ross.

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James Barker Band that is After Dark on Saskatoon's Hit Country 92.9 The Grid. My name is Jared. Thank you so much for being along the last couple hours. I'm going to step out. Sully is in next to take you on that drive home. I'll be back in just after 6 o'clock. Here's Travis Tritt.

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That's Blue Rodeo on the grid. I'm Sully. I got Boston coming up next on the playlist. So it feels like the opportune time to give you a little update on former Saskatoon Blade legend Fraser Minton with the Bruins. He's got 3 points in 4 games. He's absolutely killing it to start the season. Let's talk about those Blades. They're right back at it against Moose Jaw on Friday. They had a great game against Red Deer. Unfortunately, couldn't pull it out last Friday on $5 night. And it was also just announced that on Halloween, the Blades have a 2 o'clock start, so you can bring out the entire family, head on home, costume up, and be good to go. Or wear the costume to the game. I guess either one works. Let's do some Stella Lefty. This is Boston on the grid.

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1: That's the Road Hammers. I've Been Everywhere off the Blood, Sweat, and Steel album of 2004, and I had to look it up. I had to make sure that they weren't blowing smoke, that the Road Hammers actually did work with steel. They actually worked in the construction industry. And yes, Clayton Bellamy, before starting up with the Road Hammers in the early 2000s, he was working construction in Alberta. So it checks out. I'll allow it. Let's do some Bailey Zimmerman. This is Chevy Silverado now on the grid.

That man took home a ton of CCMA hardware a few weeks ago. Cameron Whitcomb, that is Quitter. We also saw him in Craven. If you made it out to Craven Country Thunder this year, he pulled off two backflips during the last song, which at the age of 40, I mean, it just hurts to think about. My joints hurt thinking about doing anything acrobatic, let alone two backflips. My goodness. Unreal live act, by the way, if you ever get the chance. Here's some Jason Aldean. This is Dirt Road Anthem on the grid.

Watch home as a place to go. Load a truck up, hit the dirt road. Jump the barbed wire, spread the word. Light the bonfire and call the girls. King and the can and the Marlboro man. Jack and Jim were a few good men. Where you learn how to kiss and cuss and fight too. Better watch out for the boys in blue. And all this small town, he said, she said. Ain't it funny how rumors spread? Like I know something y'all don't know. Man, that talk is getting old. You better mind your business, man. Watch your mouth. Boy, I have to knock that loud mouth out. I'm tired of talking, man. Y'all ain't listening. Them old

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0: That is Luke Bryan on 92.9 The Grid. Okay, I got Dawson on the horn of the traffic update. What's going on, bud?
1: Just leaving the mall, Center Mall. Looks like a RAV4 and a bus collided, kind of right outside the mall going on circle, like towards the university.
0: Oh, no.
1: At the four-way right there, like you're leaving the mall and you can hop on like circle north.
0: Ah, that four-way, yeah. Is it backing things up pretty good?
1: Yeah, a little bit. I think it just happened. It was starting to get a little busy over there.
0: Appreciate the update, my friend. Yeah, so it looks like you're still backed up to Acadia from that circle on-ramp there. Again, that is the westbound direction going towards the university. If you're out that way, keep us posted. 306-477-9292. Appreciate the call, Dawson. Now here's some Morgan Griffiths. It's Just Being Me on The Grid.

0: Now, here's something we don't normally play.
1: We're going off the grid.
2: Yeah, we're going off the grid, and we're doing it with one of the best to have ever done it. We're firing up some Dolly, and I'm so proud to say that Monday to Friday, every single morning, 7 a.m. like clockwork, when my entire family gets up and we're getting the kids ready for school, we fire up some Dolly. And it's not only by my request, it's now by my girl's request. I love it. Let's do some 9 to 5. It's Dolly going off the grid.

Dolly Parton going off the grid with some 9 to 5, an absolutely legendary tune by an absolute icon. Let's go from legend to legend here. This guy, every single tune is just etching his way into Hall of Fame status. We go from Dolly to Luke Combs. It's one of my favorites. Beer Never Broke My Heart on the grid.

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0: Now, unfortunately, the forecast seems to have changed in the last 24 hours. Yesterday, it was saying it was going to be 20 degrees come Friday. I was getting excited. Yeah, that switched a little bit. Today, it looks like it's going to be kind of your peak high for the week, hitting 17 degrees, 16 on the way tomorrow. Nothing but sunshine for the next 48 hours. Clouds moving on Friday with just a high of 15. And then we are into the single digits by Saturday, and we keep going down. I even saw on one forecast on, I think it was just the Weather Network threw out there, that potentially on Sunday overnight, because we're getting down to -2, there's a chance of the white stuff. I'm knocking on wood. I'm crossing my fingers. Let's hope that doesn't happen. Let's do some Zach Top now. This is South of Sanity on The Grid.

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Morgan Wallen, very similar to the Tucker Wetmore story, who tore up his knee playing football, trying to go pro. Morgan Wallen was set to be a Div 1 NCAA ball player. He played shortstop in Tennessee, and he was an absolute phenom, batting .347, .432 on base percentage. If you're not an analytical person, that's okay. Those are very good numbers. And then he tore his UCL in his elbow before getting recruited to that Div 1 school. And then he went all in on country music while landscaping on the side. Seems to have worked out pretty well for him. Let's do some Gord Bamford now, though. It's When Your Lips Are So Close on the Grid.

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0: You know, I just learned this morning about Locker on the morning show. Locker of morning show fame. He was born in Medicine Hat, Alberta. All right, moved when he was two. Was raised in BC and kind of moved all over Western Canada here and there, but born in Medicine Hat. We got talking about it because we're both Canuck fans. And that, of course, where Canuck legend Trevor Linden is from. That, of course, as well, though, where Mackenzie Porter is from. So Locker, from the absolute land of the legends. Let's fire up some Mackenzie. This is Pickup on the Grid.

0: Garth Brooks.
1: You know, I was mentioning earlier Morgan Wallen's baseball career that was cut way too short. You might be able to put Garth Brooks into that category as well. Of course, he had spring training with the New York Mets back in the late 90s, early 2000s. He went 0 for 17, but he did draw 4 walks. Pretty impressive with big league ball.
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1: Good on you, Garth. This guy didn't have a baseball career, you know, as much as Garth Brooks did, if we can say what he had was a baseball career. But nonetheless, he is on his way to Australia to play his first few shows ever on the Gold Coast. We're so damn proud of him. Josh Stump of Prince Albert, Saskatchewan. This is Johnny Walker on The Grid.

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Love some Owen Riegling. That is Love, Hate, Love on 92.9 The Grid. We've got nothing but sunny days ahead for the next 48 hours, and we're sitting around this high of 17 mark. Things start to cool a little bit Friday night, and into the weekend, we are just hitting single digits. Saturday just giving us 9 degrees. Sunday giving us 6 degrees to round things out. However, come Thanksgiving Monday, it's nothing but sunshine full time, and we even get back into double digits after that. Let's do some Lone Star. It's I'm Already There on The Grid.

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2: Love a good future pick, and we've had nothing but legends in this category lately. We had some new Ella Langley not long ago. We had new stuff out of Luke Combs. We had new stuff out of Kenny Chesney, who's an absolute legend. These guys well on their way to legend status if they're not there already, especially in 2020 when they dropped a song with Justin Bieber. And they just started traveling the world. They put out a video that just got hundreds of millions of views on YouTube. When you team up with the Biebs, apparently good things happen. This is new stuff out of Dan and Shay, who are touring right now with Josh Ross. This is Say So on The Grid.

Dan and Shay, that is Say So, your future pick on the grid. Just a heads up right now, college between Cumberland and Clarence, both directions super slow, especially if you were going westbound heading towards University Bridge. The bridge, not the worst at the moment, but getting there is an absolute trek. If you notice something else going on, keep us posted. 306-477-9292. Here's the Road Hammers.

0: That is Charlie Major. I'm somebody on 92.9 The Grid. I got Lori on the phone, and unfortunately, you're calling with a traffic update.
1: I wanted to give you guys a heads up. You might already know, but 51st is kind of a nightmare.
0: Oh.
1: There's an accident. You know where that service road goes to Princess Auto?
0: Yes.
1: Yeah. There's a big accident there, and it's all down to kind of squeezing by one lane when you are heading westbound.
0: Okay, truly appreciate that, Lori, and not unfortunate that you're calling us. Fortunate that you're calling us, but you get what I'm saying. Anyways, westbound traffic right now on 51st. She wasn't kidding. So there's that accident right by the service road as you're heading towards Highway 11, and you are backed all the way to Miller Ave at the moment. Things very, very slow in the area. If you got more traffic updates for us, you know we'd love them. 306-477-9292.

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0: That is Luke Combs, BYU. Okay, I got Carly on the horns. Got a traffic update for us.
1: There is an accident at the corner of 51st and the Idyllwild Service Road. Somebody T-boned a very nice Mustang, and it is totaled.
0: Oh, no. I got a call earlier about the same accident, but is everybody okay?
1: No ambulance on site, so I'm assuming that everybody's okay.
0: Okay. What kind of Mustang was it? What year are we talking?
1: We're talking nice new, like 2025.
0: Okay, all right. I mean, that's still really nice, yeah. But this isn't like a 67 Shelby or something.
1: Oh, no, no.
0: So Nick Cage has still got Eleanor somewhere out there.
1: Yeah.
0: Okay, appreciate the call, Carly.
1: No problem.
0: By all means, keep us posted if you're in the area, 306-477-9292. 51st right now is backed up in that westbound direction. Right now, you're slow from about Cleveland Ave. Just to let you know, if you want to avoid that backup, if you're trying to get to Highway 11, trying to get to Martinsville or Warman, Miller Ave, a great option at the moment. Speaking of Highway 11 northbound right now, you're slow from the lights at Marquis back to the Highway Fork. That number again with updates, we'd love to hear them if you got them. 306-477-9292. Let's do some boots, scoot, and boogie.

That is Josh Ross. Ain't doing jack. So right now things are moving a little bit better on 51st in the westbound direction towards the highway. We did have an accident a little bit earlier. It's in the clearing stages. It's right by that Idlewild service road there. So things have been backed up quite a bit. At its peak, you were slow from the lights at Miller Ave. Now it's back to about Cleveland Ave or so. But nonetheless, if you're out that way, 306-938-3733. If you're trying to get to Highway 11, going northbound, trying to get to Martinsville or Warman, Miller Ave right now is still a great option. Okay, let's join some Kenny Chesney. It's Out Last Night from 2009.

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3: These guys had a pretty massive decade. The 90s were very kind to the Mavericks. Not only Grammy Award winners, they took home 2 back-to-back CMAs for Group of the Year. It was also the first ever NBA team I saw live. The Dallas Mavericks were taking on the Vancouver Grizzlies. That's neither here nor there. But let's throw on some Mavericks. This is All You Ever Do Is Bring Me Down. We're going off the grid.

0: I love it. That is the Mavericks going off the grid. That's all you ever do is bring me down.
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0: She's a gem of an artist. She's an even better person. Just absolute hilarious interview. Here is Tenille Townes. This is Sunshine's Free on The Grid.

Randy Houser, that's how country feels on 92.9 The Grid. I'm Sully. Let's see if you can get this next artist from these clues. Here we go. Grew up on a cattle farm in Hope Hull, Alabama. Doesn't narrow it down yet. Worked part-time at a trampoline park in high school. Sounds kind of fun. Then at 20 decided, okay, I'm going to give country music a shot, and I feel like it's worked out pretty well for her because she's now into her 25th week riding that number one spot on the Billboard Hot 100 chart, setting a landslide of a record. No one's ever done it before. I'm not sure anyone's going to do it again. If you haven't got it from those clues, it's Ella Langley. This is Be Her on The Grid.